You gotta fight for your right. You gotta fight, fight, fight, fight, fight. You gotta fight. Sudba kleta jednaka je bio gospodin druga.

Viris Academia. Professor, you a soul spin when you wobble your knee. Funk is the pill that'll set you free. Funk Epidemia. Professor Funk Epidemia.

0: There are two important things to remember about learning any new language. One, be interested in the people, their country, and language. Want to learn it. Two, practice it as often as you can. Nothing is more effective in creating a friendly atmosphere, and nothing flatters people more than when a foreigner tries to speak their language. Remember, knowing the language is the best way of knowing the country and enjoying it more.
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2: Dobro jutro, gospodine Popoviću.
1: How are you, sir?
2: Kako ste, gospodine?
1: Madam.
2: Gospodjo.
1: Ladies and gentlemen.
2: Gospodje I gospodjo.
1: I am very pleased to meet you.
2: Milo mi je da vas vidim.
1: Thank you.
2: Hvala.
1: Thank you very much.
2: Velika hvala.
1: I want to buy apple.
2: Molim.
1: I want to buy apple.
2: Teo bih kupiti jabuka.

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2: 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Izvinite što vas prekidam. 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
2: Bombona.
1: Pineapple.
2: Ananas. Ananasa.
1: Mother.
2: Vaša majka.
1: Potato.
2: Krompira.
1: Lamb.
2: Jagnjetine.
1: Lemon.
2: Limunova.
1: String bean.
2: Oranije.
1: Tea.
2: Čaja.
1: Tomato.
2: Paradajz.
1: Soda water.
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1: Turnips.
2: Kelerabe.
1: Lobster.
2: Molim.
1: Lobster.
2: Gospodine Popoviću, jastoga.
1: What is this?
2: Šta je ovo?
1: What is that?
2: Šta je ono?
1: What is this?
2: Šta je ovo?
1: What is that?
2: Ne znam.

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1: Everybody non stop online. 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
0: But
1: when I was born, I was born offline.

0: There are two important things to remember about learning any new language. One, be interested in the people, their country, and language. Want to learn it. Two, practice it as often as you can. Nothing is more effective in creating a friendly atmosphere, and nothing flatters people more than when a foreigner tries to speak their language. Remember, knowing the language is the best way of knowing the country and enjoying it more.
1: Good morning, Mr. Popovich.
2: Dobro jutro, gospodine Popoviću.
1: How are you, sir?
2: Kako ste, gospodine?
1: Madam.
2: Gospodju.
1: Ladies and gentlemen.
2: Gospodje I gospodjo.
1: I am very pleased to meet you.
2: Milo mi je da vas vidim.
1: Thank you.
2: Hvala.
1: Thank you very much.
2: Velika hvala.
1: I want to buy apple.
2: Molim.
1: I want to buy apple.
2: Hteo bih kupiti jabuka.
1: Banana.
2: Banana.
1: Bean.
2: Pasulja.
1: Bean soup.
2: Čorbe od pasulja.
1: Chocolate.
2: Hleba.
1: Chocolate.
2: Hleba.
1: Chocolate.
2: Molim.
1: Coconuts.
2: Molim.
1: Coconuts.
2: Kokosovih oraha.
1: Cabbage.
2: Kupusa.
1: Beefsteak.
2: Molim.
1: Beefsteak.
2: Gospodine Popoviću.

0: two important things to remember about learning any new language. One, be interested in the people, their country and language. Want to learn it. Practice it as often as you can. Nothing is more effective in creating a friendly atmosphere, and nothing flatters people more than when a foreigner tries to speak their language. Remember, knowing the language is the best way of knowing the country and enjoying it more.
1: Good morning, Mr. Popovich.
2: Dobro jutro, gospodine Popovich.
1: Good morning, Mr. Popovich.
2: Gospodine Popovich.
1: I want to buy apple. I want to buy apple.
2: Ne obi, ubiti jabuka.
1: Banana.

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1: Dariendo comedia.
0: Is it a tragedy?
1: Dariendo tragedia.
0: Is it a comedy?
1: Dariendo comedia.
0: Is it a drama?
1: Dariendo drama.
0: Is it a comedy?
1: Dariendo comedia.
0: Is it a tragedy?
1: Dariendo tragedia.
0: Is it a comedy?
1: Dariendo comedia.
0: Is it a drama?
1: Dariendo drama. Izvinite što vas prekidam, ali smem da vam nešto ponudim.
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0: tea,
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0: Gospodine Popovic. 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
1: Lobster.
0: Gospodine Popovic. Beef, beef, beef, beef, beef, beef.
1: What is this?
0: Šta je ovo?
1: What is this? What is this?
0: Šta je ovo?
1: What is that?
0: Šta je ono?
1: What is this?
0: Šta je ovo?
1: What is that?
0: Šta je ono?
1: What is this?
0: Šta je ovo?
1: What is that?

0: Thank you very much. Thank you very much.
1: Velika hvala.
0: Goodbye. I had a delightful time.
1: Zbogom, divno sam se proveo.

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1: Otišao je, svako valja.

ženi Onesko Balkan Boy, Isus Hristos Balkan Boy, Rambo Amadeus Balkan Boy, hey Balkan Boy.

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0: quickly. 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
1: I speak slowly. Slowly. I speak slowly. Slowly.
0: You understand me. You understand me. You don't understand me. You don't understand me. This is a gramophone. The gramophone is on the table. This is a record. This is a record. This is a record. You are hearing my voice. You are hearing my voice. You are hearing my voice. You are hearing my voice. You are hearing my voice. You are hearing my voice.

is a record. This is a record. This is a record. This is a record. This is a record. This is a record. This is a record. This is a record.

Eugen Ionesco, Balkan Boy, Isus Hristos, Balkan Boy, Rambo Amadeus, Balkan Boy, hey, Balkan Boy, hey, smarodim nas noja, sam Balkan Boy, jer veli...

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Professor Funkademic and his academia teach you how to move funk epidemia. Professor Funkademic and his

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He will have to wait for the verdict of the spectator in order that his declarations take a social value, and that finally posterity includes him in the primers of artist history.

0: quickly. 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I speak quickly.
1: I speak slowly. Slowly. I speak slowly. Slowly.
0: You understand me. You understand me. You don't understand me. You don't understand me. This is a gramophone. The gramophone is on the table. This is a record. This is a record. This is a record. You are hearing my voice. You are hearing my voice.